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7: 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Hello. Welcome to the 21st. Is this the last day of summer? I think the first day of fall is tomorrow. Tomorrow's first day of fall. Yeah, 22nd. It's World Miniature Golf Day today. And throw a little extra pepper jack on there. It's National Pepper Jack Cheese Day today. Ooh, yeah. Bill Murray. Happy birthday to Bill. 76 today. And the great Don Felder, Eagles guitarist, keyboardist, 79 today. Happy birthday. Oh, and Mrs. McGraw, Faith Hill. Faith turns 59 today, yeah. Biggest hit was Tim McGraw. Yeah. There you go. Welcome to the big 21st, everybody. You ain't seen nothing yet. No, we're just beginning. Happy Monday. Got you on the Steck Show. 98.5 The River.
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17: Good morning, everyone. Finally, a break from the heat moving in. We're looking at mostly cloudy today. Still a chance of a few scattered showers around mostly early, but it will be a cooler day. Highs in the mid-70s. And for tonight, we're looking at partly cloudy, dropping into the upper 50s, around 58. For tomorrow, partly sunny, even cooler. Highs around 72. From WTWO, your local weather authority, I'm meteorologist Jesse Walker.
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Valley's Classic Rock Station. Well, with tomorrow being the last day of summer of 2026, oh, no, I'm sad. I want to say a rest in peace to all the summer plans I never got to. Yes. I'm broke. I'm in radio. That's why. Rest in peace, summer. Fall's around the corner here. Soundgarden this morning. Working on your factoid. Hang with me. 98.5 The River.

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5: 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It's a Pepper thing.
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0: 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All right, you want to learn something new today? 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
0: All right. So a guy by the name of John Hallahan invented the Lucky Charms 1964. So when he decided to see how it tasted, he put crumbled up pieces of this. Remember the Brock's Circus Peanuts, the candy that nobody likes? I like it. I like those things. Anyway, he decided to put some crumbled up bits into his Cheerios, and bam, it caught on. As a matter of fact, an advertising company employed by General Mills suggested marketing the new cereal around the idea of charm bracelets. That's how Lucky Charms became to what it is today.
4: I love me Lucky Charms. They're magically delicious.
0: I love me Lucky Charms. What's it just? Do they have just a whole box of the charms? Did I see that at one time? I would buy those.

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2: 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His time expired. Chiefs over the Colts 33-30 in overtime yesterday. The Colts back at Lucas Oil Stadium Sunday against the Texans as 2.5-point underdogs, 45.5 the total. 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
15: And now the weather.
16: Good morning, everyone. Finally, a break from the heat moving in. We're looking at mostly cloudy today. Still a chance of a few scattered showers around, mostly early, but it will be a cooler day. Highs in the mid-70s. And for tonight, we're looking at partly cloudy, dropping into the upper 50s, around 58. For tomorrow, partly sunny, even cooler. Highs around 72. From WTWO, your local weather authority, I'm meteorologist Jesse Walker.
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0: So, parents, you might be doing this right now. One in four motorists have this in common during their morning commute. What do you think it is? One in four motorists have this in common during their morning commute. Has to do with little ones. Little ones in the car. There's a giveaway. Give me your answer coming up in just a few minutes here. Brain tease. Zeppelin and I got a double shot of that at 7, Stairway to 7. 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
8: Good morning, everyone. Finally, a break from the heat moving in. We're looking at mostly cloudy today. Still a chance of a few scattered showers around, mostly early, but it will be a cooler day. Highs in the mid-70s. And for tonight, we're looking at partly cloudy, dropping into the upper 50s, around 58. For tomorrow, partly sunny, even cooler. Highs around 72. From WTWO, your local weather authority, I'm meteorologist Jesse Walker.
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0: Sting and the Police, Every Breath You Take, 98.5 The River, the Valley's classic rock station. 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Nationwide, when you got that app. Yeah, you can tune in anytime. All right, did you figure it out? Brain tease today. Here we go.
1: Hey, think you're smart?
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0: So, the brain tease today, they say one in four motorists have this in common during their morning commute, and it has to do with little ones. I said little ones. What is it? It's taking the kids to school. Kids. Hello, kids. Hi, kids. Yeah. One in four motorists have this in common during the morning commute. They're taking the kids to school. There you go. A little brain tease there for you. Lena Ford. A little help from Ozzy. 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

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The latest on special weekends. We got it for you. Yeah, we just come off of a weekend with Wine on the Wall Bash. Hope you had a good time with that contest. We even text you, River Rockers Club. 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Simple as that. River Rockers Club. I like it. Let's do some Creedence this morning. It's on the river.

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13: Good morning, everyone. Finally, a break from the heat moving in. We're looking at mostly cloudy today. Still a chance of a few scattered showers around mostly early, but it will be a cooler day. Highs in the mid-70s. And for tonight, we're looking at partly cloudy, dropping into the upper 50s, around 58. For tomorrow, partly sunny, even cooler. Highs around 72. From WTWO, your local weather authority, I'm meteorologist Jesse Walker.
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it's the Joker. It's Steve Miller Band. 98.5, the River, the Valley's classic rock station. 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And Colts football, yes. 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We'll carry all the games this season with 98.5, the River. You betcha. 10 o'clock tonight. Tune in. Buck of it. It's mandatory Metallica. Here's The Unforgiven. It's on the River.

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13: Good morning, everyone. Finally, a break from the heat moving in. We're looking at mostly cloudy today. Still a chance of a few scattered showers around mostly early, but it will be a cooler day. Highs in the mid-70s. And for tonight, we're looking at partly cloudy, dropping into the upper 50s, around 58. For tomorrow, partly sunny, even cooler. Highs around 72. From WTWO, your local weather authority, I'm meteorologist Jesse Walker.
14: 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And that's saying something. 98.5 The River. You gonna eat the rest of that?

0: 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Of course, the Wabash Valley's official Colts station. Oh, yeah. We got Colts football. You can hear every game, all game this season, right here on your FM dial at 98.5theriver.com. I got your dad joke today. Oh, it was sent in to me. Stick! Somebody got abducted from my aliens.
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0: All right, so this was sent in. It says, Stick, I was abducted by aliens. What the heck? He says, yeah, they made me clean my room, wash my hands, eat my vegetables. Yeah, it was the mothership. The mothership. All right, back to regular schedule programming. I think Tom sent that in. Thank you, Tom. Give me shelter, Stones. So battling these allergies, it's got me down a little bit. I'll get through, though. 98.5 The River.

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Separate Ways. 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
13: Good morning, everyone. Finally, a break from the heat moving in. We're looking at mostly cloudy today. Still a chance of a few scattered showers around, mostly early, but it will be a cooler day. Highs in the mid-70s. And for tonight, we're looking at partly cloudy, dropping into the upper 50s, around 58. For tomorrow, partly sunny, even cooler. Highs around 72. From WTWO, your local weather authority, I'm meteorologist Jesse Walker.
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0: Joby. 10 or 9 o'clock. Good morning, everybody. 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
0: Welcome. It is the 21st. My gosh, this month's almost done. Welcome to the 21st, last day of summer. First day is fall is tomorrow afternoon. Yeah, much cooler temperatures, too. World Miniature Golf Day today, and throw a little extra pepper jack on there. Today's National Pepper Jack Cheese Day. Yeah, happy birthday today, too. Birthday babies, Faith Hill, Mrs. McGraw. Faith turns 59 today. Bill Murray, 76, and Mr. Don Felder of the Eagles, guitarist, keyboardist, celebrates his 79th birthday today. So happy birthday, babies. And happy Monday, Tom Petty.

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0: The crew, Motley Crue, Home Sweet Home, 98.5 The River of the Valleys, classic rock stations deck here. Hello. Hello, kids. Let's take a look at some rock and roll history today, this 21st of September, huh?
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0: Yep, it's World Miniature Golf Day, National Pepper Jack Cheese Day today. Welcome to the 21st. Carl Douglas, you might know who Carl is. Carl Douglas had a big hit, 1974. The song recorded in 10 minutes made him a big one-hit wonder in 1974. That was Kung Fu Fightin'. Everybody was Kung Fu Fightin'. Carl Douglas, 1974. 77 brought us Meatloaf, released his second album. That was the Bat Out of Hell album. Matter of fact, one of the best-selling albums of all time for Meatloaf in 77. 78, do you remember the 21st night of September? That was the first line of Earth, Wind, and Fire song, September. And it really wasn't written about anything in particular. It was just a good-sounding song, and they produced it and became a hit, yeah, for Earth, Wind, and Fire. And in 1990, I remember when this came out, I think that I was just transferring from cassette. Everything was on cassette. I know. I didn't have the money to buy a CD player, and I think I finally bought my first CD, and one of those was the Razor's Edge album. 1990, AC/DC released their 12th studio album, Razor's Edge, including Thunderstruck and Money Talks. There you go. Just a few things that happened in rock and roll history today. How about that? September the 21st. Gosh, everything I have now is MP3. Now I'm starting all over and collecting albums. It's crazy. It's any money.

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0: double shot of that tonight, 7 o'clock. 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Zeppelin, Led Zeppelin, Black Dog, 98.5, the River Valley's classic rock station. I got to go. Have yourself a great day. Before I go, it's my number time. What's my random number? We're going to talk football. Football, yeah.
1: Hey, you.
0: What is it? We're going to talk of the Grand Canyon. All right. And football. So did you know the Grand Canyon can hold around 900 trillion footballs? Good gosh. How they count that? Illustrating the vastness of the natural formations of our planet. So how about football fields? Shaped by millions of years of erosion, the Grand Canyon is 277 miles long, average about 4,000 feet deep, all right? So they say it would hold the length of 11 football fields inside the Grand Canyon. How about that? The more you know. I gotta go. Have yourself a good day. We'll talk to you tomorrow morning. I'm gonna go home and take care of my voice. It's all these doggone allergies. The weather's changing. Welcome to fall. First day of fall tomorrow on the 22nd. Have yourself a good day. Keep her classic on the river.

0: Around here, we're like a loose cannon. But what comes around goes around. So think out of the box. Because when it comes to classic rock, we're the perfect storm. A diamond in the rough. So to speak. The Valley's classic rock station, 98.5. The River.
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98.5 The River with me, Scott Steele. Hello. I'm a huge nerd, admittedly. I went to go see the Transformers animated movie, 40th Anniversary Edition, in the theater. And I found out later they re-recorded the soundtrack with some new musicians. It's got a very 80s metal feel to it. And they got Sebastian Bach from Skid Row to sing on one of the songs. And he even took part in a concert in honor of the 40th anniversary of the Transformers movie. So I missed it. It's all on YouTube, by the way. You can watch the whole concert on YouTube. Here is Sebastian Bach and the rest of Skid Row. They're more than meets the eye. 98.5 The River.

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98.5 The River with me, Scott Steele. And AI is becoming more common in legal work, they're saying. In fact, law schools are splitting into two camps. Some are building AI into the curriculum. Others are banning laptops and phones from class, so students still have to reason things through themselves. I mean, that seems like a basic requirement of learning how to be a lawyer, thinking things through yourself. I don't know. Does that make me an old man to say that? In my day, you had to think things through yourself. Stevie Ray Vaughan, 98.5 The River.

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98.5 The River. The MTV Video Music Awards are coming up this Sunday in Los Angeles, and Nirvana is going to receive the Video Vanguard Award, which hasn't been given out since 2003. So it's been a while. In fact, they're only the ninth band to receive the Video Vanguard Award. You can catch the ceremony live on CBS and, of course, MTV this coming Sunday. Here is Nirvana, 98.5 The River.

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98.5 The River. I'm Scott Steele. So if you shop at Goodwill, you have to bring your own bag now. Is that right? I haven't been since they started doing this. I think it's going on now. But if it's not, then it starts soon. They're not going to be giving out single-use plastic bags anymore to shoppers. So, yeah, you know, I got a whole, like, stack of reusable bags I've just somehow acquired here and there. Like, I don't know how. They just ended up in my back of my car somehow. They're just there, and I get them out occasionally, you know. The Doors, 98.5 The River.

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Are you thinking about dinner already? The Wall Street Journal looked at how much mental energy families now spend just figuring out dinner. Juggling schedules, prices, dietary restrictions, picky eaters. Some parents described essentially running a tiny restaurant every night. So, yeah, I mean, you know, when I was a kid, it was like, here, this is dinner. If you want it, eat it. If not, you can be hungry. What's the worst part, really? I mean, deciding what to make, cooking it, or figuring out what everybody will actually eat. It's all mixed together. 98.5 The River, Creed.

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There's John Mellencamp, who will be performing at Farm Aid this Saturday in Virginia Beach, Virginia. Part of the usual gaggle of performers there, and of course, lots more. 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

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The Rivers.

All right, how about one from Metallica? June 5th, Indianapolis. June 5th, Indianapolis, Lucas Oil Stadium, the M72 tour, coming to Indiana for one night. Incredible news. Not a whole lot of stops on that leg of the tour, but they're playing some football fields on that certain leg. So in the round at the 50-yard line is how they're promoting it. So June 5th in Indy. Here's Sad But True on the River.

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4: Major League Baseball heading into the final week of the regular season. The Dodgers are the betting favorite to win the World Series at plus 195. It would be their third straight World Series championship. Milwaukee on top of the NL Central. They set a franchise record for wins this season. They are plus 600 to claim the title. The Tampa Bay Rays and the New York Yankees, the two best bets out of the American League to win the World Series. Both are plus 850. Boston Red Sox, who turned around their season to clinch a playoff berth, they're plus 1400. The Atlanta Braves also plus 1,400 to win the World Series championship. With your VSiN Action Update, I'm Tony DeZiri, 98.5 The River, the Valley's classic rock station.
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Congratulations in advance to Loverboys Mike Reno and Paul Dean, who will be inducted into the Canadian Songwriters Hall of Fame this coming Saturday. 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

98.5 The River. I'm Scott Steele. A new survey finds that the places Americans most object to seeing pets are basically places where there's food. Restaurants and grocery stores top the list. Also, doctors' offices and hospitals on there as well. But people are a lot more accepting of pets at places like hotels and beaches and public transportation. But, yeah, I mean, come on, the grocery store?

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Well, we got official confirmation today that Ozfest will be returning to the U.S. in 2027, which is something we heard back when they were first talking about it, but this is kind of the first, fully official confirmation. So it's going to start in Birmingham, England, Ozzy's original hometown. It's going to be at the Aston Villa Football Club Stadium called Villa Park, and then move over here to the U.S. So we don't know yet exactly when the dates are or anything like that, but, you know, pencil in all of 2027 for Ozfest. 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
7: When we decided to move closer to family, the Bricks and Gable team made our new home journey seamless. 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They were incredibly organized, managed everything seamlessly from day one, guiding us through the entire process, keeping us updated, and managing our long-distance bills from May to December. If we had any issues, even after our move, the Bricks and Gable team took care of it and made our dream home possible.
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2: 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And first one here is a track from the Coda album, the final Led Zeppelin release, mostly stuff that was left over from previous recording sessions at that point. This is one that was recorded during the Led Zeppelin 3 sessions in 1970. It's Poor Tom, Led Zeppelin, Stairway to 7, 98.5 The River.

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devil bowed his head because he knew that he'd been beat. And he laid that golden fiddle on the ground at Johnny's feet. Johnny said, "Devil, just come on back if you ever want to try again. 'Cause I told you once, you son of a gun, I'm